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Earlier this year, my father went to be with the Lord. He had faithfully preached the word of God for over 50 years and left his family a godly heritage of devotion to the Lord Jesus Christ. My dad had a great desire to see the gospel spread throughout the whole world and made more than 400 overseas missionary trips to both sing and preach the good news of salvation through Jesus Christ. He never stopped lifting his eyes to the fields, which our Lord said are so ripe for spiritual harvest. More than 30 years ago, he recorded an album which included a song that so beautifully describes his life and my memory of him. May his example of surrender to the call of God and desire to reach the whole world for Jesus Christ inspire us all.

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1: Leviticus 6 and 13. The fire shall be ever burning upon the altar. It shall never go out. My first response was, ouch. It's all right, though. God doesn't want to hurt your pride. He wants to kill it, dealing it a death blow, move out of the way so only he shows. Now I'm living. My world has no floors, no ceilings. My flesh is weak, but my spirit's willing. My skin's still grilling. Elkanah. My name is Jealous. Christ is in all and is all. So give all. Don't hold back. Make your resolve. We're in this for the long haul. The angels guide your steps, ensuring that you won't fall. So don't run from the flames. Chase it. Embrace it. After all, he loves those he chastens, embraces as sons. You have to burn to shine. Communion with your spirit. I'm fully yours. You're fully mine. Together we'll dine. Forever you're mine. So many times I could have lost my mind. But you held it together. Through all the storms, the inclement weather, God, you're so much better. So whether or not I make it into heaven or not, my soul, it is locked. You rock my world, knock off my socks. God, you're so big, but to me, this is a lot. Humbly you came to the world that you made so souls could be saved. The way has been paved. You brought me out of the grave. There's no other way. This love you have shown makes me gladly embrace my tomb. You've healed all my wounds, showing me the plan you have for me since before I was even in my mother's womb. True strength is when a man allows his will to bend. So I say, bend me, break me, kill me, take me. Whatever it takes for y'all to embrace me, I don't want to ever leave. Your spirit's too sweet. Oh, taste and see. If not in your life, take it from me. He so graciously brought me up out of the dirt. All he did was breathe. Now that same breath is turning up the heat in my life and putting me to the test. Now here in his spirit, I can finally find my rest. Easy, knowing the Father's pleased with me and he's cheesing. Faith makes all things possible, but love makes it easy.

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1: We will trust in the power of our salvation.
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Yeah.

Some say the dead knows what the living is doing, but to that school of thought, I do not agree.

Mother Cole, Mother Maiden, Mother Monks, Mother Rivers, and Mother Ears.

friend, our youth pastor, live at the Faith Center, Integrity Recorded Artist, Jonathan Nelson, featuring Kirk

that's predicting an outpouring, a deluge of God's power in the end time. And in the middle of this interesting scripture, he says, beat your plowshares into swords, your pruning hook into spears. And then he says, let the weak say, I am weak. When you make confession and when you prophesy, you do not, this is going to sound wrong, but you're not supposed to tell the truth. Because the truth is, you are weak. But you are not supposed to tell the truth about your circumstance. Let the weak say. Now, the reason he's using this here, the reason he's saying, let the weak say, I am strong, the I am factor works this way. He says, if you use my name, it's for a memorial to all generations. And he says, if you do not use it correctly, you will receive the consequence of applications in the wrong way. So here's the principle. When you say, I am, the principle of the universe is this. The minute the universe hears the word I am, whatever follows I am starts looking for you. Let the poor say, see, the truth of the matter is a poor person is poor. But the minute a poor person says, I am poor, everything in the world of poverty starts organizing itself to your life. The devil is a liar. I am rich. Whatever you say, I am, and follows I am, is coming your way. The Lord will not hold you guiltless. So let the weak say. Let the poor say. Whatever you say I am, the universe is programmed to find you. I am rich. I am wealthy. I am dark and lovely. Michael, I am bad to the bone. I am fearfully and wonderfully made. I am prosperous. I am very rich. I am big gifts. Give three people a high five and tell them a few I ams.

0: Hi, Jermaine.
1: Hi, Nadine.
0: You're considered as a worshiper. So when you think about worship, give me three words that come to mind.
1: The three words that come to my mind are reverence, respect, and fellowship. When you respect God, you reverence Him, not just on Saturdays and on Sundays, but every day of the week. You put Him in everything that you do. You know, Satan would love if we just reverence God for Saturday and Sunday morning for 20 minutes in a worship session that we would claim to be a worship session. But actually, worship is more than just singing some songs. But worship is showing God that you really respect and reverence Him. And through respect and reverence, you have fellowship with Him, a relationship, intimacy. And that comes through loyalty to God. So to me, that is what is called worship. Worship is not a song. Worship is an everyday activity, an intimacy, a relationship, a fellowship with God.
0: You know, I heard you mention Satan earlier. How do you think he tries to distract us from giving true worship to God?
1: Sin. It's simple. If Satan could just keep our mind, our body, sinning against God for every day of the week, he keeps us from having a relationship. Because the thing is, the body, the temple, is where God dwells inside of us. And if there's sin inside of us, God cannot dwell. And if God does not dwell, there's no relationship. So if we could keep our mind on God, keeping our body and our hearts clean, that Jesus Christ can dwell, it will bring loyalty. And that comes through respect. And if we respect God, we reverence Him. And if we reverence God, we'll have fellowship with Him.
0: Wow.
1: And then He'll want to come and stay among us.
0: So how can Christians apply worship to their everyday life? You know, Sunday worship, Tuesday worship, perpetually speaking, that is.
1: Well, you know, God distinctly tell you the things that He does not like, the things that have to do with sinning against Him, especially the sexual immorality that has to do with the body. And God hates that because it has to do with the body, and that is His temple. Now, if we stay far from sin, all sort of sin, trying to live for Him, don't live for a week for God, but live for every hour, every minute, every second. So we start by bits of pieces, saying, Lord, I don't know I'm going to make it tomorrow, but I want to live for You for now. And every time you say no, that means it's for the next minute, for the next hour, for the next week. And if we live like that in respect,

0: and reverence to God, and God see our loyalty to Him, He wants to come and stay with us. And then that would fill the gap of wanting to even sin, because the more we stay in His presence, the more of His presence we get. The more we stay out of His presence, the more flesh comes upon us. So we can't even fight spiritual warfare, that we can't fight sinful pleasures that comes upon us daily.
1: Thanks, Jermaine, and all the best for your album.
0: No, thank you. It has been my pleasure.

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1: This is my testimony when you said this.

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Now lay your hands on yourself, say it reaches to me. 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

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You are.

0: Radio.
1: Well, even from the beginning, men hated Jesus. Even though he did nothing but love them and teach them and heal them, they nailed him to a cross. They thought they had killed him, but they only set him free to live in the hearts of people like you and me who believe in him. Then came the apostles, and most of them were killed for telling other people about Jesus. But by that time, it was too late. There were hundreds of people who believed in Jesus. So they tortured them and killed them, and they even left their bodies to rot as an example to other people. But the church kept right on growing, watered by the blood of these precious saints.
2: But Dad, did they want to die?
1: No. They didn't want to die. I mean, many of them had children just like you that they had to leave behind, but they were forced to make a choice. I mean, they could choose to live this one life here on earth and reject Jesus and be damned, or they could choose to believe in the words of Jesus and live forever.
2: I think I understand.
1: Here, maybe this will help you understand.

you've got to remember that it wasn't always this way. I mean, my dad could even pray in school. Of course, they took that away from him, and then it became incorrect for us to believe in the Bible. And after that, they just stripped our right to worship away from us, and we quietly stood by. But son, I hope that you're never put in a position that you have to choose between your faith and your life. But if you are, I know which choice you're going to make. Because I know that Jesus lives inside of you. In the meantime, just pray like I taught you how to. And take care of your mom. And remember that God is the Father of the fatherless.

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And that's exactly what HGG Radio is all about. 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

Galatians 2 and 20. In the New Living Translation, it simply says, "My old self has been crucified with Christ. It is no longer I who

0: I'm crucified singing.
1: I'm crucified,
0: that I might live again.
1: I shall reign
0: with Christ. I'm going to live again. In your cars, in your home.

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1: Songwriter said that you can't wait until after the situation is over to bless the name of the Lord. Those type of praisers are conditional praisers. Ask somebody, are you a conditional praiser? But there are those individuals that got crazy faith, that even though they're looking at the obstacle before them, they're not going to allow what they see to hinder what they believe. So I just want you to touch your neighbor and just tell the person next to you, I'm going to praise him in advance.
2: Jehovah Shalom.

This email goes out to those of you who are suffering with hurts. You see, in life, we will experience hurts. Some break the heart, but oh, there are others that break the soul. Soul hurts can be very painful, such as the loss of a loved one or the devastation of a relationship that you thought would last, totally destroyed. It can feel like someone took a sharp object and stabbed it right into the middle of your abdomen. Flowers, cards from friends won't help. When your soul is broken, the only cure is Jesus Christ, because Jesus Christ is the lover of the soul, and he's the only one who can heal the soul. If you know you're suffering from a broken soul, go to him. Ask him to come love the hurt away. Right here, I'd like to introduce to everybody

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God is on your side. 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There is a champion in you. 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You will overcome in this battle. 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

비욘스가 This is how we have church in the Pentecostal church. Belongs to God. 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Because power belongs to God. 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

0: Hello?
1: Hello? Hello, Pastor Paul?
0: Yes?
1: This is Dee Dee.
0: Hey, Dee Dee. How are you?
1: I can't take it anymore.
0: Dee Dee.
1: I'm tired.
0: What's wrong?
1: It's just one thing after the other. Why can't my life just be peaceful? If I am a child of God and I do believe in His promises, why do I have to keep on fighting? I really don't know what to do anymore.
0: Hey, Dee Dee, I really wish I could tell you that the fight for your life and destiny would end next week or next month or sometime real soon. But truly, that would be a lie. You see, the enemy and all the forces of darkness know that you have been designed and created by God to establish God's heavenly kingdom and its culture right here on the earth. And as long as you are alive and well,
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Come on, choir. 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Oh, my brothers and sisters, because you are in Christ, you are Abraham's heir, and you have an inheritance on your life.

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See your business. 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

0: This is Suzanne Graves. Let's put our hands together and welcome her.
1: God is so good. This morning, I just want to testify of the faithfulness of our God. Many of you are here on Tuesday, and I stood up and told about my niece. Her name is Carrie. She lives in Trinidad, and she was kidnapped by three men on Wednesday, May 14th. A couple of days following Wednesday was the Saturday, May 17th. I called my sister, and I was told that the family agreed that we will all pray together on Saturday at 6 o'clock for my niece. On Tuesday, last Tuesday the 20th, I walked into this building with a burden on my heart for my niece. Only God knows all the thoughts that was going on in my heart. And, you know, the prayer meeting started, and we sang songs of worship and praise. And when Pastor opened up the Word of God, I was filled with amazement. Pastor Cymbala went straight to the story of the woman with the issue of blood and Jairus' daughter. I could not believe it. When I heard Pastor talking about that message, I knew it was confirmation from the Lord that we needed to pray. And when Pastor invited the church and said, if there is someone who needs a touch from the Lord, cry out for that person. And then he asked people to come up to the altar for prayer. And I came up to that altar. Oh, I got up here so quickly. And I spoke to Pastor Volkstaff, who then got to Pastor Cymbala. And he told them exactly what was going on. And Pastor and the whole congregation cried out to the Lord with all of their hearts. And it was a prayer of faith. The prayer in this building on Tuesday night was explosive. And the thing that I remember, Tuesday night was the seventh night that my niece was held. And I remember the story in 1 Kings chapter 18 with Elijah. When Elijah went to his servant and he told him, go and look toward the sea because it's going to rain. And his servant came back and said, there is nothing there. And Elijah told him, seven times go back. And it's the scripture said that on the seventh occasion, he saw that cloud. And that was the sign that the rain was going to come. And that's why I believed on Tuesday night, the seventh night, because with God, seven means completion. And it was done because the very next night, Wednesday, following the prayer meeting, the call came to my brother. She was released unharmed. And I give the glory, all of the glory to God, all of the glory to God who answers prayer. What a wonderful God we serve. Oh, and we magnify your name.
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can do. Blessings, Arlene McDonald. All those are just coming on. Remember to like the video. Remember to tap the screen if you're over there on TikTok. Let me jump on over to our friends over here on YouTube. All those are just coming on. Joan Mullings, I see you. I see you, Kathleen. Solange Williamson, blessings to you. Pam Shirley, Delmore Buckle, good to see you, my family. Eileen Howell, blessings to you. Elsie Knight, blessings. Daphne Thompson, Victoria's Queen Candice, blessings to you. Rosemary Riley, Joycelyn Richard, Cynthia Wallen, Kathleen Bachan, blessings to you. Dion Lyons, blessings. Nardia Daly, all those are just joining us, blessings in abundance. Karen, blessings to you, Karen. Do you feel like pressing on this morning? Janet Morris Hall, blessings to you, Janelle. Janelle, it's not Janet, but it's Janelle. Hi, Janelle. Nardia, how you doing? All those are just joining us. Tash, Mitzi Murray, remember to like, share, comment, subscribe, follow, tap. Do what you have to do this morning. You know what you have to do.

is keeping you alive this morning. Missy 38, Judy, Patrick Holder, Charlene Swaby, good morning. All those are just joining us. Blessings and abundance to you every time, my friends. Thank you so much for being on board on this Thursday morning. It's Retro Thursday.

Do you feel like pressing on this morning amidst all that you're seeing, amidst all that you're going through? Don't you just feel like just pressing on? When the devil tells you no, Jesus says yes this morning. Good morning.

0: We're flowing this morning. With these ones, we heard from Shirley Williams, Keeping Me Alive, to another one from Shirley Williams. This is a cover version of this one done by Shirley Caesar. Title of this one, Jesus, I Love Calling Your Name. Here we go, my friends. It's Retro Thursday. Retro Thursday. Calling your name. Just type Jesus this morning. Oh, we love calling on his name. Remember to tap the screen whilst you're on TikTok this morning. I appreciate you for doing so. I appreciate you for sharing as well. Thank you, Patricia McPherson. Nataleen, blessings to you. All those are just joining us this morning. And if it's your first time coming on, always acknowledge, always let me know if it's your first time so I can acknowledge you. It's always a pleasure to have you for the first time. We love to welcome our first timers in a very positive and good way. Of course, I've done it in the past and I will continue doing it. I always pray a special prayer for our first timers. So if you're tuning in for the first time, welcome in this morning. Let me declare that there's a blessing with your name written on it. Samora, blessings to you, Samora. I pray that God will give you more in this season. Jesus. Chantel G, good morning to you, Chantel.
1: My sweet Jesus.
0: Eula Lee McKenzie, tuning in for the first time. Good morning to you, Eula Lee.
1: Say, I remember the time when I felt so alone.
0: Thank you, Hyacinth. Blessings to you, my friend. Ramona McKenzie, I see you. Hillary Bruce. Hillary Bruce. I know that name. Hillary Bruce. Is it the same Hillary Bruce? Yes, it is. Hillary, long time no man. Mighty God. Hillary. Hillary, Hillary, Hillary. How are you doing, man?
1: My sweet Jesus.
0: I've known this name from way back, as early as 2016, when I was working on Gospel JAFM. I call her the legendary. Can I call you legendary, Hillary? I miss you, man. Long time I haven't spoken your name, but I want to say blessings to you.
1: Your name is the same.
0: Gonna take this one again from the top. Jesus, I love calling your name. We're getting ready to pray this morning. I want to welcome you if you've just joined us. Kareen Reed, just send me a DM, Hillary. All those who are joining us this morning, blessings in abundance to you every time, my friends. The hand of the Lord rests mightily upon you. Latoya Williams, your namesake is singing this morning.
1: Jesus, oh Jesus.
0: Marion Stairs, good morning to you. All those are just coming on. Blessings to you, my friends. D

0: so good to see my friend Bill Wade. Billy, how you doing, man? How is it going over there in Scotts Pass? I know you're a very busy man, right? Ballers, good morning. I see you preaching the undiluted gospel. Keep up the good work. The man who is in the street.
1: You'll be right there.
0: Ballers, just remind me of your name. I remember one of your... Your people called your name yesterday. I don't remember your name. But just let me know your right name so I can address you this morning, all right? Christine, blessings to you.
1: Oh, Jesus.
0: We say Jesus this morning. Siobhan Mitchell. Siobhan. So I want to say blessings to you, sir, Pastor Siobhan Mitchell, who's doing an incredible job in the streets. The Bible says that we should go on the highways, the byways, and the edges. Sometimes we're so caught up in being around the four walls of the church. God wants us to go out. Go out. Go ye therefore. Let's go out this morning into the world and let them know about Jesus. It's such a blessing to be here this morning. It's one of those mornings where I'm just taking it a little bit easy. If you know, you know. Ministry is not easy. For those who are in ministry, let me say this to you. If you desire ministry, you have to be prayerful about doing ministry.
1: What's all right? Oh, Jesus.
0: It takes a lot of energy. It takes a lot doing ministry. Coming on every morning, Monday to Friday. It's not a boy thing, right? Siobhan, it's not a boy thing doing

we're getting ready to pray this morning. I want you to give the Lord the highest praise. Love you, love you, love you, I love you so. God is here this morning. Jesus. God is here, my friends. The praise.

0: you love him this morning? Just type yes. If you're believing God for breakthroughs, healing and deliverance, for opportunities, open doors, for God to make ways, even when there seems to be no way, just type yes this morning. And when you're typing yes this morning, you're surrendering it all to the Lord. God is faithful, and God is here this morning. Heavenly Father, we thank you for your presence that makes a difference in our lives. Thank you, God, for your anointing that comes to destroy yokes and to set your people free. We thank you this morning, God, that where your spirit is, there is liberty. We're free to lift our hands. We're free to sing the highest praise. We're free this morning to say, we love you, Jesus. We love you because you first loved us. Your word reminds us in John chapter 3, verse 16, for you so loved the world that you gave your only begotten Son, that whosoever believes in him will not perish, but have everlasting life. We know in this season that the thief, the enemy, comes to steal, kill, and to destroy. But you said in your word that you come that we may have life and to have it more abundantly. We thank you this morning, God, that your people will experience the abundance, the abundant life. God, where there is lack this morning, we speak abundance. Where there is sickness this morning, we speak healing. God, that situation that seems unfixable, God, you're able to fix it. Turn our situations around this morning. Fix our relationships. Fix our finances. Fix our health this morning. We pray this morning, God, that you give us the spirit to endure, the spirit to maintain, the spirit to continually go to another level, to improve on that which you're doing. We're thanking you this morning because you're a God that is able to do exceeding abundantly above all that we could ever ask or think, above all that we could ever request of you. Your word says that we should not be anxious this morning about anything, but in everything, by prayer and supplication, with thanksgiving, we should let our requests be made known unto you. So we thank you this morning for those who have taken the time to type in their requests. You know each person by name, by number, by even the very hairs on their head. Father, we declare, God, that no weapon formed against your people will be able to prosper. And every tongue that shall rise up against us, in judgment we shall condemn. Thank you, God, that you have not given us the spirit of fear, but that of power, love, and a sound mind. Take over this morning show and declare, God, that you are here. You're here to meet our needs. You're here this morning to set the captives free. We ask, divine God, if there's a word ministered unto your people this morning, and let your perfect will be done. In Jesus' mighty name we pray. And the listeners of HGG Radio, we say amen and amen. I want you to type, God is here. He's here this morning. He's here to meet you right where you are. Come and lay down this morning.
1: It's Retro Thursday.
0: There's no geographical location that God can't locate you this morning. The Lord will locate you right where you are. There's no limitation in God. There are times when this mortal flesh is limited. But when the Spirit of God dwells in you, there's no limit. I want you to take the limits off this morning. You're watching me this morning. There's no limit on you. The reason why we're limited at times is because of our thinking. It's your thinking that limits you at times. There's more that you can achieve in life. There's more that you can do. There's no limitation in God this morning. Let me declare that God is here. Remember, if you're over there on TikTok, remember to tap the screen. Remember to share the live whilst you're coming on this morning. And whilst you're coming on, let me declare that there's a blessing with your name written on it. And Father, this morning, we thank you for all those who are tuning in for the first time. Let your anointing flow upon your people. Those who need urgent breakthroughs, urgent healing, urgent deliverances, doors to be open, things to be accelerated. God, we pray for speed this morning. Cause your people not to be anxious in the season, but to know that you are a God that shows up and shows off, and you are an on-time God. Take over this morning. In Jesus' mighty name we pray. And the listeners of HGG Radio, we say, God is here.

voice here this morning to lift the heavy burdens. Jesus said, learn of me, Tiffalin Restaurant, Lenora, Colleen Bailey, Althea Thompson. Jesus said, learn of me, for my yoke is easy and my burden is light. God is lifting those yokes, those burdens off you this morning. Come and lay down.

0: down.
1: Those who are following for the first time, thank you for doing so. Jobs in Jamaica, I see you. If it's your first time coming on, take the time out to hit the follow button this morning. If you're over there on YouTube, remember to hit the subscribe button this morning. Turn on the notification. Judith, good morning to you. Alyssa McKenzie, good morning.
0: Come on, lift up your hands, he's here.
1: Travel Diary, good morning to you. Remind me of your first name, Travel Diary. Angel, good morning. How are you doing this morning? Verone, good morning. Veron, good morning. Trudy G, I see you.
2: Hear his voice calling.
1: Alicia, or Alyssa.
2: Voice speaking to you right now. Lord, speak to
1: us. African Queen, I see you.
2: Speak to us right now.
1: For those who are just coming on, you're not late.
2: Speak to us right now.
1: You're right on time. V, good morning. Jamzy. God is speaking to you right now. He's speaking to your situation. Your situation is changing. He wants you to draw close to him this morning. I can hear the scripture saying in the book of James chapter 4, verse 7. It says, submit to God, therefore, resist the devil, and he will flee. James chapter 4,

0: So this is what the scripture says in the book of James, chapter 4, verse 7. Therefore, submit to God, resist the devil, and he will flee from you. Now, this is what God is saying to you this morning.
1: He moves.
0: He says, draw near to God and he will draw near to you. Cleanse your hands, you sinners, and purify your hearts, you double-minded.
1: You're facing is leaving right now. You're getting your victory right now. Come on, lift up your hands. Somebody who needs to be encouraged. Right now, your faith is returning to you. Your joy is coming back to you.
0: It's coming back to you this morning. I sense that God wants to do something extraordinary for you, my friend. Right where you are, there is no limitation in God. And guess what? You're going to experience His glory. Son of the grace, the thrill is on this one. The glory of Jesus.
2: Lord, you can reach down and touch a place on the inside that no human could ever touch.
3: It's Retro Thursday.
2: And Lord,
3: Retro Thursday.
2: You can take right me here and

Those who are tuning in for the first time, welcome in this morning, my friends. For your glory. Let me declare God's richest blessings on you always. Oh, for those who are wondering, you're inside of the Hope of Glory morning show with yours truly, Rasheen Douglas, the Christ in me, the hope of glory. Free from always. And of course, we're giving praises and honor to the King of Kings and the Lord of Lords. It's HGG Radio, Higher Ground Gospel Radio.

Let me say good morning to you if you have just joined us. Thank you, Travel. Alicia, thank you, Alyssa. D, thank you. Appreciate you, my friend. Abby, thank you for following. The closer you get, the closer we get, is the more we see the glory of the soon coming King. I know you feel like drawing closer and closer and closer. Let's do so through this one from Kevin Downswell, Close to You. I'm just working with the songs which are right in front of me this morning. This is your moment, my friends. Just worship the Lord right where you are. He's pulling you closer this morning.

just I'm close to you. We desire to be closer and closer to the Lord. The Lord wants us to walk in alignment. Closer to you. Pula Thomas, blessings to you.

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1: Help me know you.
0: God is here this morning. Let me welcome you if you've just joined us. 3 minutes approaching the hour. As a matter of fact, 2 minutes approaching the hour. If you're here in Edmonton, 2 minutes approaching 7 o'clock. If you're over there in Jamaica, 2 minutes approaching 8 o'clock. If you're on the Eastern time zone, 2 minutes approaching 9 o'clock. The Lord is ministering to you through these songs this morning. My devotional theme this morning, God is keeping me alive. One way the Lord keeps you is through worship. When you worship Him, the Bible says we should worship Him in spirit and in truth. Let's lift up the name of Jesus this morning. Stay tuned, my friends.
2: Hallelujah.
0: We sing the highest praise.
2: Hallelujah. For the Lord God Almighty.
0: All those who are following for the first time, thank you for doing so.
2: Raise your voices.
0: I appreciate you all. All those are sharing the live this morning. All those are liking the video. All those are tapping the screen.
2: Hallelujah.
0: We say hallelujah.
1: For

Just praise your way through this morning. Worship the Lord in the beauty of holiness. He deserves all the praise. He deserves

Good to see my sister-in-law, Antoinette Samuels. How are you doing this morning? Good to see my friend Pastor Kelly in the building. Good morning, Pastor Kelly. How are you doing? All those who are just joining us, all those who are following, all those who are subscribing. There's no one else like the King of Kings and the Lord of Lords.

Thank you, Sister Gwendolyn. Thank you for all those who are following. Ella, good morning. Mawoko.

Rosemary official blessings.

It's Retro Thursday. Retro Thursday. Right here on AG Radio. It's Retro Thursday. Retro Thursday.

the next song I'll be playing. I want you to let me know if it's the first time you're hearing this one. It's not a new song. But I want you to know if it's your first time hearing this next one I'll be playing. I want you to listen to this one.

It's a name which is above every other name. The Bible declares, at the name of Jesus, every knee shall bow, every tongue must confess that Jesus Christ is Lord. Whisper his name, my friends.

title of this one is Whisper His Name. The artist's name is Deluge. That's D-E-L-U-G-E. Those are hearing it for the first time. Whisper His Name. Shout out His Name this morning. His name is Jesus. Top of the morning to you, Tina Turner. Angela, hearing it for the first time. Blessings to you, Clover Lynn.

0: you're all we need this morning. He's all you need.
1: You're all we need.
0: Whisper his name this morning. Shout out his name this morning.
1: All we need.
0: Depending on where you are, maybe you don't want to disturb your neighbor. You can just whisper his name.
1: You're all we need.
0: Even once you inhale and exhale,
1: glory to you, and
0: you're saying Jesus this morning.
1: Glory.

If you're able to shout out his name this morning, just shout Jesus. Maybe you're in the comfort of your home. Shout out his name this morning. Maybe you're on the job. Whisper his name. He'll run to you. Will you run to him this morning before it's too late? He's calling you unto him this morning, my friends. It's Retro Thursday. Right here on AHG Radio.

keep tapping the screen if you're over there on TikTok. For those who are just joining us here on YouTube, remember to like the video. If you're also on Facebook, do the very same. And if you're able to share, go ahead and share this morning. It's a morning of songs this morning. I know you were expecting a devotional. Well, this is where God is leading us this morning, my friends. And even when I planned to play the songs, you realize that I had some challenges. But I'm still able to work with whatever I have in front of me. That's how the Lord works, my friends. He works in ways we cannot see. Even works in our limitations. If there are times when you may feel limited, but God can use your nothing and make it into something. And even when the enemy comes in like a flood, I don't know your situation this morning, but even when the enemy comes in like a flood, I can hear the Lord lifting a standard against the enemy. So let me say this to you. What the enemy meant for evil, God will turn. I want you to type turn. God will turn it around for your good.

I want you to run the race this morning. You shall run and not get weary. You shall walk and not faint. God is saying to you this morning, don't get weary in well-doing, for in due season, my friend, you will reap if you faint not. Let me declare this morning that the hand of the Lord rests mightily upon you. The Spirit of the living God dwells within you. And no weapon formed, even when the weapons are forming, no weapon formed against you shall prosper. Run to God this morning. If you're not yet a Christian, if you're not totally surrendered to Him, run to Him this morning. Run to Him before it's too late, my friend. Find a Bible-believing church. And if you're here in Edmonton, if you're here in Edmonton, you can visit our church, Higher Ground Tabernacle Ministry. Well, this one brings back memories to me. The first time I sang a song on a bus, a public bus, yes, I sang. I'm not a singer by profession, as you know. I'm a talker. But I remember the first time I ministered a song. This was a song I sang. We're coming back this morning to the heart of worship, where it's all about Jesus this morning. It's

0: It's not what you have required. You search much deeper within.
1: You search much deeper within.
0: To the way things appear. You're looking into my heart. Are you coming back this morning to the heart of worship?
1: I'm coming back.
0: It's all about him this morning. It's all about the King of Kings and the Lord of Lords.
1: I'm sorry, Lord, for the thing I made.
0: Let me welcome you if you've just joined us. I'm seeing all your comments. Sorry if I'm not able to acknowledge you. But let me say I really, really appreciate you, all right? Shireen Powell, I see you. Luscious Miller, I see you. Sally, woman of God, I see you.
1: Jesus, I'm sorry, Lord,
0: Anointed Warrior, good morning. Thank you for coming on. Jennifer Johnson, it's all about him this morning.
1: About you, Jesus.
0: Tanisha Blessing, I see you.
2: Oh, it's all about
0: Favored by God, good morning. All those who are just joining us, welcome. Sister Evella, good morning, I see you. Lorna McFarlane, I see you this morning. Myrie Jones, it's all about Jesus indeed. God Kid, blessings in abundance to you.

All right. Glad to hear that, Miss Queen. That's Miss Pearson. It's our other page. Blessings. Thank you for letting me know. All right. It's all about you. It's all about him this morning. I'm coming back. We're coming back this morning. Sister Louise, my church sister. I call her Sister Lulu. What are you doing, Sister Lulu? Glad to see you.

No, this next one. I remember when I just got saved in 2013. I used to listen to these ones, especially this one from Vashon Mitchell. I used to watch that video. When I think about my life, when I think about where I'm coming from, I searched all over this morning, couldn't find nobody greater.

0: 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Right here on AG Radio.
1: You know, I'm not a singer this morning, right? Well, the part in the song where it says, I look high and low. And you can hear them going down low with the word low, right? Beautiful song, this from Vashawn Mitchell. I searched all over. Couldn't find nobody. Listen to the part that I love.

0: No, let me say this to you as you're joining us this morning.
1: Those hand singers, and let's just give them the glory.
0: The Lord is not just looking for ability, he's looking for availability. There are times when you look at a person and you say this person has extraordinary ability.
1: I dare you lift your hand.
0: I'm coming up from a far way, my friend. If you know my background, if you know where I'm coming from, when I look over my life, I can always say all glory belongs to God. It has nothing to do with me. All I do is just to avail myself. The songs you're hearing, all I do is just to play as the Lord leads me, my friend. Nobody greater this morning.
1: That's what we came to say. Nobody greater.
0: Are you willing to make yourselves available in this season?
2: Nobody.
0: The Bible says God is looking for laborers. The Bible says the harvest is ripe, but the laborers are few. In other words, have you ever been to a place of business and you see them looking for people? They're employing people. They will say, there's a vacancy available here. Or we're looking for a sales representative. We're looking for people to join the team. But if you're a person who is unemployed, there's always work for you to do in the kingdom of God. So if you're a believer and you tell me you're unemployed, God has work for you to do. And when you work for God, God will reward you. It's Retro Thursday, right here on AG Radio. Are you ready this morning to give yourself away? Are you willing this morning to do the work of the Lord?
3: Give myself away.
0: Son of William Matt Dowling on this one.
3: Myself away.
0: Give myself away. That's right. God is getting ready to use you, Miss Powell. Myra Jones.
3: So
0: God is getting ready for you this morning.
3: You.

away so you can use me. Are you ready to be used by God? He's the potter and you're the clay. He wants to use your vessel this morning. Remember, the scripture reminds us that your body is the temple of the living God. Paul said, I beseech thee therefore, brethren, by the mercies of God, that you present your bodies a living sacrifice, holy and acceptable, which is your reasonable.

0: Thank you for all those who are liking, all those who are following this morning, all those who are tapping the screen. Thank you, thank you, thank you. I appreciate you, my friends. I give myself away. We're getting ready this morning to make way for the program Expectation. But we have one more song to play this morning. I know it's been a while for you. Maybe you haven't heard this one in a while. I want to make this known to you this morning that God is still looking for laborers. Are you ready this morning, Leonie Gale, for God to use you? To you I belong, Lord. I give myself away.
1: I give myself to you.
0: My life is not my own.

0: Come on, tell him one more time.
1: Mary Ralph, good morning. Sharnity, good morning to you. Charnette Ellis. All those are coming on for the first time. If you're on this morning and if you're not even, and you have not yet hit the follow button, just please go ahead, take the time out to do so this morning. It really helps. I really appreciate you for doing so. And of course, whenever I come on, you will definitely receive a notification, all right? So go ahead this morning. If you have not yet hit the follow button, go ahead and do so, my friends. It really helps a lot. And for those who are tapping the screen, thank you for doing so, my friends. Really, really appreciate you for doing so. Sharty, thank you. Leonie Gale, Myri Jones, thank you so much. This is a final one before we make way for the program expectation. Ron Canole. We call him the late Ron Canole. He's no longer with us, but his songs live forever.

0: 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You're inside of the Hope of Glory Morning Show. God is looking for some laborers this morning. Are you available for God to use you? And let me say this to you. When God uses you, He also rewards you. The Bible declares that whatever you do in secret, God will reward you openly. And even when God is using you at times, you don't have to wait until you go on a pulpit. There's some things that you can do behind the scenes. You can minister to that co-worker, that family member on the phone. Instead of you gossiping, I know a lot of you love to gossip. Why don't you share the gospel instead? You know, you're talking about other people's business. Why don't you speak about God's business?
1: You put a rod in his hand.
0: No, the gospel is gossiping about God.
1: You use him to lead your people.
0: So spreading the gospel
1: over to
0: is gossip in a good way. You're speaking about God.
1: Willing to trust in you.
0: So if you're somebody that loves to gossip,
1: take my life.
0: Instead of gossiping,
1: use it.
0: Spread the gospel.
1: Yes, if you can use.
0: If you can use anything, Lord, if you can use anyone, Lord, you can use your people this morning.
2: You can use anything, Lord, you can use me.
1: I'm willing.
0: I want you to type it this morning, use me, Lord.
2: You can use
0: I want you to also type,
2: me,
0: I'm available.
2: Use me.
0: Take my hands, Lord, and my feet. Take all of me this morning. I'm ready to be used by you and to be used mightily.
2: Oh.

0: If you can use anything, Lord,
1: you can use anything, Lord,
0: you can use me. You can use your people this morning. Bless those who are on board this morning. Those who are surrendering it all to you, God. Remember your people. In the mighty name of Jesus.

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1: You can use
0: these ministries of song this morning. If you can use anything, Lord, you can use me. Use your people this morning to the glory and to the honor of your name. In Jesus' name we pray.
2: Through me. 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

0: Don't worry, my friends. My son, he has holiday very soon, I believe next week. So I believe I'll have a little bit more time to be with you here inside of the morning programs. So we can get ready for more blessings for the next week. Of course, school goes on holiday early for him. So I'm happy for that. So I'll get to spend more time on air. But let me welcome you if you've just joined us. You're inside of the Hope of Glory Morning Show with yours truly, Rashane Douglas, the Christ in me, the Hope of Glory. 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
2: So Abram said to Lot, "Listen, let there be no argument with us. You pick on whatever you choose, the rest is mine." And the Bible said Lot looked and saw the best of the land. He had for his uncle. The best of the land. He said, "I'll take this." And Abram said, "Fine," and stepped aside to what would then not be the best of the land. What happened next? One day God comes to him and said, "Go take a look. Look north, look south, look east, and look west," which means where Lot took would have been someplace in all that. He said, "As far as your eye can see, I've given it to you." Amen. And we know what happened to Lot later on, right? But what's my point in sharing those two things? You found that passage in Genesis for me? 15. Genesis 15? 15. Yeah. But you all know Genesis 15. Just read through it, you'll find it. But here's the point I want to get across. In both instances, God said what? Look. So you're in a place and you're believing, whether you're overseas, whether you're here, and you're looking around, you say, "Oh, you know, this, that," you have all these things you see around you negative. Right? But let me ask you to do something else instead. Do like what God said to Abraham. Step out and look. Look and see if right there in your depressed nation, if they're not wealthy people. If they're not people who are investing and seeing increase coming. Come on now. Look and see if they're not people living the dream you want to live. Look and see. Come on now. How did they get there? They took advantage of an opportunity. They took advantage of an opportunity. Do you know how many times now that I have looked at things and said, "Dean, if I could step out of myself and slap me a few times, I would step out of myself and slap me a few times," because there were opportunities that presented and I backed away because it didn't look smart. Been there, done that, bought the t-shirt, as one person said. Okay? And then years later, "Oh, God. No, I'm being honest. We've been there." And you said, "Where would I be today if I had done this or done that? If I'd done my due diligence to study this thing out instead of just saying, 'Nah, I don't,' you know, just flash it off as nothing." Dr. Samorin made a statement years ago. He said many times, right? "Don't walk past your promised land because you don't like the look of the entrance." Am I saying it right? Okay. How many times have we walked past opportunities because we didn't like the look of the entrance? Reap the good of the land. God wants you and I to enjoy the good of the land. The good of the land. The good of the land. The good of the land. The good of the land. God wants us to enjoy the what? The good of the land. That's what he said. Now, we all have divine helpers that we're not using. Go to Hebrews chapter 1. Guys, this is why I couldn't give you the scriptures, because I didn't know which way I was going to go. Hebrews chapter 1. We're going to be at verses 13 and 14. Now notice what it says here. But to which of the angels has he ever said, sit at my right hand till I make your enemies your footstool? When did God ever ask that question of an angel? Give them the opportunity to sit at his right hand. Make his enemies a footstool. The only one that has that is Jesus. Am I correct? Amen. All right. And guess what? The Bible said we are in Christ. Amen. If Jesus is at the right hand of God and I'm in him, then I'm at the right hand of God. Amen. Now, but this is the verse now. Notice this. Asking a question about the angels. Are they not all ministering spirits? Are they not all what? Ministering spirit, sent forth to minister for those who will be, or the King James said, who are heirs of salvation or inherit, who will inherit salvation. Now, let me ask you a question. Are we, who are born again, heirs of God, who will inherit salvation?
3: Yes.
2: Yeah. And this is talking about the eternity part of it, though. All right? But then it says, are they not what? Ministering what? Ministering.

0: minister to you, says they'll minister for you. When somebody is doing something for you, they're doing it on your behalf. Am I correct?
1: Yes.
0: So angels, part of their responsibility is to minister for us. So let me tell you my spiritual father's story. He said that when the Lord instructed him to leave the last church he was pastoring, he said it was the best parsonage he's ever lived in. He said all the church took care of all the bills. Okay. He said half the food he ate came from the church where farmers and us who just blessed them. So their grocery bill was half what it would normally be. And he said every time they were going to a conference or a convention because the church people love them so much that they would always, most of the time, they'd buy him a new outfit and his wife new dresses so that they could look good when they went. They were well taken care of. But he said the Lord told him to step from that and step into full-time ministry. He said his income dropped significantly. Plus, he had to pay his own rent and all those kind of things. He was in debt. He owed three banks money. His children were not properly clothed, you know. They're not eating. And he said he went to God. He said, Lord, I'm reading this Bible. And it says good things. It says, eat the good of the land. If you're willing to be in jail, eat the good of the land. And he said, the Lord said to him, the reason you're not eating the good of the land is because you don't qualify. He said, Lord, how can you say? He said, Lord, that's a low blow. He said, Lord, I obeyed you. You told me leave, I left. How can you say I don't qualify? The Lord said, read the verse again. And he read again. And the Lord said, yes, you obeyed me all right, but you weren't willing. Because you still look back at what you left behind. You understand? The good stuff, the situation and all those things. We've been there. Many of us have been there. But here's what happened. He said immediately, he made an adjustment. And I still remember it. He would say this, don't tell me it takes long to get willing. You just have to make an adjustment in the heart. So he said this. He said, hey, Lord, I'm going to prove this out. Now that I'm with him, I'm going to prove this out. So he said, when he went in the churches to preach, he would tell them, don't make any extra pull for an offering for me. Just stand up and tell the people, this is an offering for Brother Hagin. And he said, the preacher said to him, you won't even get a quarter if we do it that way. Because a lot of times the preacher always stand there begging, pulling, you know, for people to give. He said, you won't get a quarter that way. He said, don't worry about it. If all they give me is a quarter, I'll take it and go my way. He said, I'm going to prove this out. Willing and obedient. So he put his faith out. And he said, his offering started becoming greater and greater. He said, the pastor said to him, same pastor said he wouldn't have gotten a quarter. Said, I've never seen anything like this in my life. This is the most love offering we have ever given to a preacher. But once he became both willing and obedient, he said. And he said the Lord began to teach him. Number one, he said, the Lord said, the money you need is not in heaven. It's in the earth. Number two, he said, the Lord said to him, claim or declare what you need. And then he added this to it. He said, don't ask for extra. Don't ask for exactly what you need. Ask for more. This allows you to save and it allows you to bless. And then it gets us back to this verse. Ministering spirit sent forth the minister. He then said, the Lord told him, say, angels go now. You are ministering spirit sent forth for me and cause the resources, the money to come. Amen. Since they are there. And he used this illustration. He said, you can sit in the restaurant. The waitress is there to minister for you.

0: You don't go to the back and order to, the chef. The waiter or the waitress ministers for you. You want a steak? You tell him you want a steak, right? You tell him how you want it. In my case, well done. I pray for all you rare people. Amen? I sat there with a friend of mine one day and watched him basically eat raw beef seared on both sides. When he cuts, the blood is running. And he's telling me, oh, man, that's so tender and succulent. And I'm like, oh! And then he's looking at mine and said, how can you eat that hard thing? I'm saying, it's not hard. It's just cooked right. Everybody has their taste. But he said, you tell the waitress exactly how you want it. You tell them what you want with it. And you sit there. The word of God is so rich, it truly refreshes our souls. The Bible says faith comes by hearing and hearing by the word of God. So I want you to be able to listen to this message over and over again to allow it to be a blessing to your spirit and to build your heart and your faith. If you'd like a free copy, simply email a request to christaliveradio@yahoo.com. 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Or you can WhatsApp us at 876-294-2823. Again, that's 876-294-2823. Just WhatsApp your request to that number and give us your email address so that we can send you the download link. Once again, be blessed. Have a wonderful, wonderful day as you continue to grow in the Lord. And let me also remind you that you can go to our YouTube channel at Christ Alive Christian Center. And there you can, you know, listen to many of our messages that have been recorded and saved for your blessing and benefit. In Jesus' name, have a wonderful, wonderful day.
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1: Let me say good morning to you, my friends. Just started to run. 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
3: For there's no one else like you.
1: There's no one else like the King of Kings and the Lord of Lords, the conquering lion of the tribe of Judah. Really want to thank those who joined here on Facebook and, of course, on YouTube. Those who are with me here on TikTok. You're hurting Myrie. That's Myrie Jones. Just send me a DM on TikTok, all right? God bless you richly. The Lord your God will strengthen you. The Lord your God will keep you. Heavenly Father, as we're about to sign out this morning, we pray, God, that your spirit will take dominance. We pray, Heavenly Father, that you'll take over our lives, our situations, our circumstances, divine God. Have thine own sweet way, Jesus. And let your perfect will be done. In the mighty name of Jesus, we pray. And we thank you, God, for those who tuned in this morning. For those who were a part of this morning's program. We pray, God, that your blessings will locate them and overtake their lives. Let favor locate your people this morning. Let healing, deliverance, and breakthroughs be our portion. In Jesus' name we pray. And we say amen and amen. God bless you, everybody. God's willing, looking forward to doing it again tomorrow. Blessings to you, Bill Waite, and all those who tuned in this morning. All the best to you, my friends.

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0: let him know. 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

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Oh, yeah.

As I travel around the world, I get to meet some extraordinary people and doing amazing things for the kingdom. And you also meet some folks who just can't seem to just get to the other side. It's always seems to be a battle and can't seem to find their way or win that victory. And life just gets hard and marriages get tough. And you get so discouraged that you just don't think there's any way out. But I beg to differ. Because my God always rescues every time. And I know it's hard because it gets real hard sometimes. Because you just feel like you're in the desert and going, God, where are you? Where are you? I mean, I know you're there, but I don't see you. I don't feel you. I can't touch you. Where are you? And if you're one of those people tonight, I have a song for you. Because you know what? Help is on the way.

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So this song's for you. It just goes like this.

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1: You know, it's one of those joints here. 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
2: Mm-hmm.
1: Yeah. 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

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Everything, the hardship, the trial, the storm, it's not happening to us. It's happening for us. For we know that all things work together for the good of those who love the Lord and are called according to his purpose. So don't give up. We don't have to worry. Our God is intentional.

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1: Andre Crouch. We were speaking one day and he recited a passage of scripture to me. He said, "Beautiful are the feet of those who carry the gospel." And the words just came alive to me. So I want to encourage you, my brother, my sister. Even if you don't get a compliment, stay committed. Even if you don't get to where you think you should get, stay committed, because the scripture says at the end of the day, you're going to have beautiful feet. And it's ironic that in holistic care, the feet can heal the body. So if your feet are blessed, that means your body is blessed. And if your body is blessed, that means your spirit is blessed. And if your spirit is blessed, everything around you is going to be blessed. So hold on, my brother, my pastor, my choir director, my up-and-coming artist. Be committed to this gospel. For at the end of the day, the scripture says you're going to have beautiful feet. Until we meet again, mad love from Dino.

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And you have all of these little abbreviations. One of them is OMG. Somebody say OMG. You use that when something is just mind-blowing or it's something you never thought of or something you just, it's hard to wrap your mind around. That something is Jesus. Every time you think you can grasp the fullness of who he is, he does something else to blow your mind. And it makes you go, oh my God, look what you've done. Anybody just been in that place where God just does something exceeding abundantly above all you can ask or think, and it makes you go, OMG, look what you have done. Right where you are, I just need you to start thinking about those things that God has done in your life that you couldn't expect, that you couldn't ask for, that you did not know to pray for,

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1: But news came to Jesus, please come fast. 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
0: Jesus said, Mother, show me the way.
1: But she cried, Lord,
0: you don't understand. He's been there for days.
1: Hallelujah, hallelujah.
0: Gravestone was rolled.
1: Come on, brother, just sing your song.
0: Then Jesus cried,
1: Lazarus.
0: He said, Lazarus, come forth. Then somebody said,
1: he's
0: not dead.
1: You may be fighting with a battle called fear.
0: A battle called fear.
1: And you cry to the Lord.
0: And you cry to the Lord. Lord, I need you right now. And he's not appeared.
1: But don't be discouraged, my friends.
0: Don't be discouraged.
1: Oh, for my God is the same.
0: My God's the same.

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1: 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I am Chaplain Ingrid Gentles, and I am your host for today. Yes, I am. And our topic for today is, this is war. War. This is war. I recently did a show with Fadwa Yusuf, life coach for women. She made a guest appearance on the Voice of Reason maybe 2 weeks ago, I believe. And I asked her, during our conversation on the show, I asked her a particular question. I said to her, if you had to do it all over again in terms of your life, what would you change? That was one of the questions I asked her. And her response was, I would not change anything, good or bad. She said, I see my experiences in life as a beautiful full course meal prepared with various seasoning. A little bit of salt, a little bit of pepper, paprika, whatever, curry, thyme, whatever, right? She saw this, her life, as a beautiful experience, as a beautiful full course meal prepared with various seasoning in it. And she says, and I'm not eating this meal alone. There are others sharing this meal with me and celebrating my wins and support me in the moments of temporary defeat. And I thought to myself, wow, what a statement. It reminded me of James chapter 1, verse 2. It says, count it pure joy, my brothers and sisters, when you face trials of many kinds. That's the NIV version. And then the New King James Version, my brethren, count it all joy when ye fall into diverse temptation. So we know that this cannot be avoided. This walk, this process is designed for us to go through various experiences, trials and testings, tribulation, right? Temptations as well. So as children of the Most High God, we are not exempted from trials and tribulation. We're not. The word makes it very, very clear. Therefore, we will be tested. We will be tempted. We will experience hardship, failure, and victories as a believer. It's a part of the journey. You see, love must be tried, must be tested, and must be demonstrated. Love must be tried, must be tested, and must be demonstrated. Love requires action for it to be real, for it to be true. Let's discuss this a little bit more. It is easier to say the word love, I love, than it is to actually demonstrate it. We love the Lord, we love each other, but what does our action say sometimes? What does it say? Let's look at some examples, biblical scriptures on this, of what love actually looks like in an action form. It has to be, and it cannot be complacent. It's an action, right? Love's an action word. So we see in Genesis 22, where God tested Abraham's faith by commanding him to sacrifice his beloved Isaac. The word sacrifice is an action word, right? His beloved son. John 14, 15, if you love me, you will. Father says, if you love me, you will keep my commandments. Keep is an action word. If anyone loves me, he will keep my word, and my Father will love him. This is John 14, 23. And my Father will love him. That's an action word. And we will come to him. That's an action word. And we will make our home with him. All action words being demonstrated by the Father. Right? The we, Father, Son, and Holy Spirit. Verse 24, it says, he who does not love me will not, what? Obey my teachings. Obey is an action word. You know, we saw where even, we, you know, in the Bible where Jesus asked Peter, John 21, 15, do you love me? Peter, do you love me? Peter responds after three times, yes, Lord, I love you. And Jesus replied, feed my sheep. Feed is an action word. So we can see that where Jesus Christ died on the cross as a demonstration of his love for his Father and for mankind, humanity. This was the ultimate demonstration of true love. He gave up his life. He sacrificed himself for mankind. So the Bible says we are the salt of the earth and the light of the world. Through Jesus Christ, believers are called to dispel, through Jesus Christ, to dispel, to overcome, and turn from darkness into light. Through Jesus Christ, believers are called to dispel, overcome, and turn from darkness into light. Letting go of the old and create a new behavior. See, we are required to transform into his marvelous light. Therefore, we have to, if we're going to transform, right? Something has to happen for transformation to occur, right? Something needs to take place for transformation to occur, the word transform. Therefore, we believers have to go through and come through spiritual warfare, right? We as believers have to go through and come through spiritual warfare, which looks different for each believer. Go through, and then we have to come through it. Right? Come through in is a victorious thing. Come through in, it means that we have overcome. We have passed the test. Darkness cannot and will never, never defeat light. What are ways? Let's look at some ways. What are ways that darkness can impact a believer who have the Holy Spirit dwelling within? What are ways that darkness can impact a believer who possess the Holy Spirit? What are ways that darkness can impact us? There is going to be external temptation, deception through deceptions, through accusations, exploiting our vulnerabilities to hinder our faith. You see, despite the guidance of the Holy Spirit, believers face spiritual warfare designed to what? Instill fear, doubt, and sinful actions. You are tuned into the Voice of Reason on HGG Radio Station, Higher Ground Gospel Station. I am Chaplain Ingrid Gentles, and I am your host for today. Our topic for today is, this is war. 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We would love for you to be a part of our HGG Radio family. You see, for a person to truly transform, a profound shift in identity and consciousness, awareness must occur, moving beyond mere behavioral changes, right? You can change your behavior, but if the change hasn't occurred up here in the mind, that's where the battle is, right? So, you know, there has to be an alternation of how we think, how we feel, how we relate to the world, and how we relate to the Father. There has to be a change in how we think and how we feel, how we relate to the world that we're living in, and how we relate to the Father, right? The mind, the Word of God says, the mind is the battlefield. That's where we're challenged, the mind. The mind must be renewed daily. Daily. You see, and we have to remember that this process of renewal, that it, you know, this process that we're going through of change, right? Of transformation, this process is rarely an instantaneous experience. It's rarely an instantaneous experience. I know when we talk about, we see where it was instantaneous when Paul was on the road to Damascus and bam. But later on, we hear Paul talking and saying, the things that I want to do, the things that I should be doing, that's right, I don't. And the things that I don't want to do, I do, right? So it's a process, right? So even though Paul was radically transformed on the road to Damascus, he still had to deal with his sinful nature, right? And it requires the help of the Holy Spirit. Man cannot do this by himself. It requires the help of the Holy Spirit. So don't look back at the negative things that happened to you in your life as a failure, but rather look at it as a lesson, a stepping stone to success, or even a blessing. Yes. You see, there are rewards. We are rewarded when we overcome. The Lord rewards us when we overcome. Just like we reward our children when they do well or when they are obedient, right? There is a reward for every time we overcome, right? You see, we're placed on this earth to experience all of it. All of it. Revelation 12, verse 11. It says, they overcame, they, the believers, brethren, overcame him, Satan, by the blood of the Lamb and by the word of their what? Testimony. What is a testimony? What's a testimony? A personal declaration or witness to God's action, character, and faithfulness in a believer's life. That's our testimony. It's personal because each of us have a different path on this journey. Each of us, it's personal to us, right? Our testimony is personal to us, a personal declaration or witness of God's action. Of whose action? God's action, character, and faithfulness in the life of a believer. Sharing how he brought us out from the darkness into light. Sharing that with the world, that's your testimony, right? That's your personal testimony, right? So this acts as a powerful faith-building narrative that glorifies only God and testifies the truth of the gospel. Our testimony should only glorify God, never man, never self. So when we're giving our testimonies, we need to keep that in mind. Who are we glorifying here? Who are we glorifying here? Going through and overcoming the various trials and tribulation of life, you see, is proof. It is proof that the power of the Holy Spirit is at work in the lives of a believer. It's proof. Going through and overcoming various trials and tribulation in life, going through it and overcoming, warfaring, fighting through it, getting bruised, knocked down, getting up, going through it and overcoming at the end, is proof that the power of the Holy Spirit in you as a child of God is at work. Man can't do this on his own. It requires the help of the Holy Spirit. If you truly love the Lord, if we truly love the Lord, and if we have received the power of the Holy Spirit, we will overcome. In spite of the various trials and tribulation we have experienced and still will be experiencing. You know, Psalms 139 verse 16 says it, all the days ordained for me and you, believers, children of God, were written in the book before one of them came to be. Did you hear that? All the days ordained for for you and me as a believer, as a child of God, were written in the book before one of them came to be. The Father already knew all of this. That's why he's the all-seeing, all-knowing God. He already knew all of this. We didn't know all of this. So some of us have recovered. Some of us are still in the process of recovering or overcoming. The process should tell you this is an ongoing thing. This is an ongoing war. This is an ongoing warfare until Christ's return. There will be no stopping. Right? This is ongoing. So for those of us who have recovered, be prepared for the next. Right? And for those of us who are still in the process of recovering or overcoming, come through it. Come through it with the aid of the Holy Spirit. Be obedient. That's how you're going to come through it. With the aid of the Holy Spirit. Responding to the nudging of the Spirit of God. Being obedient to change, to turn around and make a change. You know, 1 John 1:10 says, if we claim we have not sinned, we make him, the Father, out to be a liar. And his word have no place in our lives. The word of God says, all have sinned and fall short of the glory of God. I want you to remember that even at your worst time in life, you can be delivered. You can be healed. The power of the Holy Spirit is at work. That's proof. It is proof that the word of God is alive and well and real. So even at your worst time, the worst time in your life, you can be delivered and you can be healed. Therefore, if you love him, you will eventually line up and walk in obedience to his word. If you love him. When you love someone, when you love the Father, the more you love him, the more you spend time with him, the more you love him and the time you spent with him, the less you want to hurt him. You're becoming so much closer and closer and closer when you deeply love someone, right? You don't want to intentionally hurt them. That's a whole nother topic, right? You don't want to hurt them. You don't want to hurt them. The word of God says all things work together for good for those who love the Lord. All things work together for good for those who love the Lord. Let me explain that a little bit more to you. You know, when you hear all things work together for good for those who love the Lord, we can just say, oh, it's going to work out. It's going to work itself out. It's going to work itself out. The word of God says all things work together for good for those who love the Lord. The fact of the matter is, the Bible says, God says, listen to the criteria. If you love me, God said, if you love me, the Father says, if you love me, you will obey. You will obey me if you love me. So when you are walking in obedience to the word of God, all things is going to work out for you, for those who love him. Because you loved him, you started to obey his word, right? So just don't think, you know, all things work together for good for those who love the Lord, la, la, la, la, la, and don't forget the obedience, the action. Your action has to say that you love him. And when you're walking in obedience to his word, you're covered. It works all together for your good. It means that you are, the Bible says the steps of a righteous man are ordered by the Lord God. You are in right standing with God. And when you are in right standing with God, it's going to work for your benefit, for your good, because you love him. And the criteria for loving him is you must obey him, his word. We all have a testimony that will bring glory to God. Every one of us as believers have a testimony that will bring glory to the Father. Remember, you are still the light. Even though it sometimes may appear that your light is faint or dim based on the seasons that you are going through or experiencing, you are still the light of this world. Don't let your light ever go out. Fight the good fight. Warfare back. Fight back with the help of the Holy Spirit, because you love your Father God in heaven. And you're showing the enemy, I'm not giving up. I'm fighting the good fight to the very end, because I love my Father God in heaven. What a testimony to the world and to Satan and his followers, his demons. What a testimony we have. It is war, ladies and gentlemen, but we're going to overcome. We're going to go through it, and we're going to come through it. And we're going to be rewarded every time we overcome. I hope this encouraged anyone who is going through it right now. You are going to come through it. Your light will shine. Don't let it go out. The Father loves you. Jesus loves you. Holy Spirit is here for you, for us. We are loved, we are provided for, and we are taken care of. So we want to thank you, Father, for your goodness, for your grace, for your love, and for your mercy. Thank you for tuning into the Voice of Reason on HGG Radio Station. 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